0: people. The mayor has already done a proclamation, and we're working on them getting a patent, buying that copyright from me, Pastor Glover. Oh, yeah? Miami has the oranges, but Fort Myers got the juice. And it's going to be when you first come in, they're going to have a big arch like that, and it's no longer going to be called the City of Palm.
1: So, Mayor, are you able to approve that?
2: I get the impression the mayor's here.
0: If the mayor does that, he's got my vote. So he's going to be in his third term or something like that. But the mayor, he uses it when it's time to use it.
1: Okay.
0: And we'll go Joe, go Joe. Pastor Glover, to have the mayor of the city here, to have our community's lawyer here, our community's pastor here, is a treat for me. You guys may think that this is ho-hum to me, but Pastor Glover knows I clear my schedule every year for Community Fun Day. I make him set a date. I'll hit him. When is Community Fun Day? I usually hit you 3 months in advance because right now I'm running around with the little basketball star, and so I make sure he's covered.
1: Who's my nephew?
0: Yes. And he's doing pretty well, Pastor. I don't know if you see some of the clippings I post. Growing about 6'7". My hope right now is that he goes to FSW. That coach at FSW is recruiting my son heavily.
1: Really?
0: Yes. And my son come here for 4 years, played for FSW. He met him at, what school was I at?
1: Lehigh.
0: Lehigh Senior High.
1: Right.
0: My son played there last week.
1: Okay.
0: And you could have seen him. He played there in the Strata.
1: Stephon Strada
0: showcase. Okay. And my son got MVP.
2: Okay.
0: I sent you a text on that.
2: Yeah.
0: Yeah, if you would have come, everybody came out to see Brandon Buckets Fitz, and he delivered on cue.
2: Yeah.
0: Okay. So let me stop bragging on my kid and let me summarize what's going on here. And we have been blessed with the perfect weather. It is not going to rain and it's not going to be too hot, and I can get my shows done. Pastor, I see you out there doing your little leap it live on social media promoting this thing, trying to replace me, but that's okay. Nobody can replace the original. Man, you do that so good, though. I'm like, this dude taking my job.
1: He's
0: on social media over there telling what's going to be out here. I watch him every morning. Now, you got to remember to say leap it live is going to be out here, too, okay?
2: I will.
0: But I want you to know from a person who knows what he's looking at, man, you are replacing me. I'm going to be obsolete.
1: Well,
0: social media making me obsolete.
1: I doubt that I'm replacing you, Lee, but thank you for the compliments. You know, I'm a preacher man, so my business is going to really take care of tomorrow and ministering to people during the week. I was out trying to create awareness, and that's why we appreciate having you here. And I always say you give everybody a moniker. And you're the community historian.
0: Thank you, man.
1: Because you know we have events, but you tell the stories and then you retell the stories again.
0: Yes.
1: And that's how we learn about what's going taking place and keep the traditions alive.
0: Now we see people looking at us on TV. Some of them are hearing me on my radio show, 90.5 FM Dunbar Gospel Radio, and they are seeing us on social media. Describe what we got going on here, and I know you got. I saw the North Law Firm station over there too.
2: Yes.
0: Take us through what they can't see.
1: So this is our biggest ministry event of the year, our annual Community Fun Day Festival. And it is really designed to provide services, to provide activities, to provide laughter, to provide entertainment, and just bring community together. A large part of it is centered around the kids, because if you can make the kids happy, And make sure they have a great time. Families are going to be here. And you mentioned Brother North, who specifically sponsors our fun zone for our children. So everything you see happening in the fun zone, from the popcorn to the hot dogs to the face paintings to the pony rides to the petting zoo to the game bus video machine to the Kona ice taking place, Mr. North is responsible for us being able to have all of those offerings.
0: So is it fair to say that the...
3: And now, a word from our sponsors.
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0: The North Law Firm is more than just a bus riding through the community. It's action.
1: Absolutely. And of course, we all know this. We see that they take their influence and they reinvest it into the community and so many other organizations, not just ours. And they are treasures. But if you get to know them, they're beautiful people as well.
0: Just like I said at a recent gala that he was the title sponsor at, I said this, and I don't know if you can say it, but I'm sure you will. The North Law Firm does more in this community than any other law firm, and it should be the first call that we make if we got some legal services needed.
1: And I certainly agree with that. Their presence is everywhere. And we know that they represent excellence and expertise as it pertains to being represented in the legal matters that they cover. So, no, you're not going to go wrong utilizing the services of North Farm.
0: I'll be over there to you in a minute, Joel. Mr. Mayor, every year since you've been in office, I see you out here connecting to the community. I asked you this last year. I don't know if it is this year. Does the city of Fort Myers play some kind of role here? I know you used to provide a stage and all that kind of stuff. I don't know if you know all the details. I know the fire department is out here with my good friend, Chief McMillian, which I just got him to hire a firefighter. But tell us about why the city finds this, and you as a mayor, this event to be so important to invest in.
2: Well, first of all, this is what community is all about. People coming together, helping each other out. You know, this is great because we're at the end of summer, school-wise. Kids are getting ready to go back to school in, what, a week or so? And so it's kind of a fun thing to kind of get them prepared for school. But it's important for the city to support events. And you know, Joe, there's not many events I go to that you're not there. And so,
3: well, I don't see you there.
2: You know, I recognize what the North Law Firm and what you specifically in Bonita do for this community, our community. And I, you know, I can't thank you enough for that. And yep. Same thing, Pastor Glover. We were talking earlier. This is not an easy thing to keep
0: yes.
2: going. But you hit it every year. You hit it hard and you make it happen.
0: And you learn from each year how to grow it. I can tell this year. It's moving like a machine again, and you got the ability to actually control the weather with your with your connection to the man upstairs.
1: We're doing pretty well, but I better display some humility. Yeah. I don't want the lightning to come back. Okay, but we're grateful to the Lord for giving us nice weather, and of course we depend on that favor every year because this is rainy season.
0: Yeah. Let me get some more out of you, Mr. Mayor, before I go over here, too. It's got it. Everybody's bragging on. For a city like Fort Myers and people are looking at us, and this TV show is an ambassador to the city, to know that when they moved to Fort Myers community, what did that say about the city of Fort Myers, which you are the mayor of, in terms of the quality of people and company that we have in our community?
2: Yeah, it's simple, Lee. It says that this is a great place to live, work, play, and raise a family yes. because of the community.
1: Yes.
0: Mm-hmm. Mr. North.
3: Yes, sir.
0: People are looking at you all over the place and saying, why they keep talking about this guy? You, I get to know you behind the scene. You are actually like what you project. Just a nice old Andy Griffin, country boy, loves the community, put the community first, drive up and down, see your billboards. And you always say that the community has made you the person that you is. Expound on that, if you will.
3: Yes, you know, I was born and raised right here in the Dunbar community. And in fact, when I went to kindergarten, it was in this building that now houses Mount Hermon. Okay. So, I mean, my roots run deep. My roots start in this community. And I often say that I can never give back to this community more than what this community has given to me. And I just absolutely love how we all come together on behalf of the community. You know, the church, the city, my law firm, and all of the other vendors out here, all on one accord, and that is for the good of this community.
0: You get a lot of requests for sponsorships. You are sponsoring everything. And when I drove through here today, I saw the North Law Firm zone over there. Have you gotten a chance to take a picture and look at your zone that you sponsor? And how did that make you feel to know that you are contributing to something like this for the children?
3: Well, you know, my next stop after doing this interview with you is the Fun Zone. And that's where we intend to have a lot of fun. And that's what the kids look forward to. And truth be told, that's what the adults look forward to as well.
0: Yeah.
3: So I'm definitely headed over there.
0: The North Law Firm, Joe North Way? Joe North Boulevard, what is your street called?
2: I was going to say, when you said you were born in Dunbar,
3: yes.
2: I was going to say, weren't you born on the honorary Joe North Senior Way?
3: Yes, I was. Yes, thank you. Joe North Way, that's correct.
0: Yeah, we got a street named after this guy, people. He's a pretty big deal here in Fort Myers.
2: And Lee, if I can interject something. I think what Joe has nailed over the years is you get back to the community gets back to you, you get back to the community gets back to you.
3: That's-
2: And it only gets better and better.
3: For everybody. That's exactly
2: everybody.
3: Right. Yep.
0: Now, Mr. Mayor, you're out here in your fine city. No crime. No major media out here because it's a positive thing. I'm going to be here no matter what. Mr. Mayor, this is your opportunity. Not that you just come on my show during a campaign year. You out here non-campaign year. But you say you need four more years to complete what you've already started, making Fort Myers a world-class city. Talk about why people should elect you in the upcoming November for four more years.
2: So from my perspective, I think it's pretty simple. I made a promise to be accessible, responsive, and transparent, and I've lived it for all my years in office. And when I say the mayor of Fort Myers, I mean the mayor of all of

0: Fort Myers.
1: Mm-hmm.
2: And now, a word from our sponsors.
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1: There you go. What are you taking in as you look around? How is all of this resonating with you? I see food coming out and everything. Just how is all of this resonating with you?
10: Again, this is just a great day. One more great event that occurs in Fort Myers, and it all revolves around community. And if you look, I was driving down MLK the other day,
1: yeah,
10: and I thought, I remember back when I started in the police department, what Anderson Avenue
1: Anderson
10: looked
1: Avenue,
10: like.
1: Yeah.
10: And now what it looks like. And what a transformation, and we're going to keep that transformation going. It's a slow process, but we're working on a lot of different things.
1: As long as we keep moving in that direction.
10: We're moving forward.
1: That's right. This is the Senator of Dunbar, Attorney Joe North. And the Junior Senator of Dunbar is Attorney Joe North, Joseph North Jr.
11: He's not out here today, right?
12: Believe it or not, he's in the office.
1: The Junior Senator. These guys work all the time. Now, Pastor Glover, I see something that said Lee Health Zone. So take me through the zones and shout out all these people who are helping.
10: Sure.
1: And tell me what's going on the inside. Usually you have some kind of symposium in the morning.
10: Yes.
1: But this is all about health. Yes. And I can go in there now and get my blood pressure and glucose and all of that. Here we go. Roll with it.
10: So the concept.
1: Hold up. This guy, is trying to take over my show. He does this stuff like dunk. This guy's trying to put me out of business. He does this stuff like Don Lemon from CNN. But remember, I'm the GOAT. I'm the GOAT. Now go ahead.
0: There's no question you are the GOAT. And you're asking me the questions, Lee. So this whole day revolves around the concept of zones designed to meet the needs of spirit, soul, and body of people. Zone one, we call it the splash zone. And the feature there is one of the fire engines from the fire department. The city partnered with us again, just creating the water splash zones for children. They love it. So they're involved annually. Zone two is we call our fun zone. And as I said earlier, I just reached out to Mr. North and said, hey, I just need you to sponsor this entire zone. Everything we do in this zone, here's what's happening. And they, he's
1: that's
0: so
1: great. I see a pony. Yeah. A pony in the black community.
0: Pony.
1: A pony.
0: Yes, they're pony rides, petting zoo, obstacle course, face painting, this gaming bus game, all of that came from sponsorship. So he bought into the concept, and this isn't the first year that they've done it either. So, but this year I said, hey, we're going to name it after you. I'd like for you to be here.
1: Okay.
0: Zone three is called our entertainment zone. And basically, the church sponsors that. We have a variety of entertainment for everybody. Zone four is our food zone with the food trucks, and they're always a big hit. And then our big health push, zone five. We have all of our major health providers represented here today. Lee Health, Southwest Florida Family Health Centers, and also Premier Mobile. They're okay. All here offering a variety of services from glucose checks, blood pressure checks, EKGs, school exams, back to school exam for kids. And so we try on this day to touch everybody on every level. That's why I say there's something here for everybody.
1: And I like the concept now where you have the vendor trucks out here. I saw that last year and I see it now. And I've got some fish and everything. You got a wide range of food here. And the demographics of our community has changed substantially. We got a lot of African Americans, Haitians, Hispanics. Everything is here nowadays. Dunbar community has really, really been an example of cultural diversity in our city, right?
0: I would say that's one of the things I'm most proud of. Also embracing the diversification of the community itself. I view that as a positive. You know, I'm a humanitarian, and I believe people are people, and we all have to celebrate the differences in each other as opposed to finding reason for division. So I celebrate that. But I'm proud of this day because as you look, Lee, you don't only see African-American and Hispanic, but you see Haitians, as you said, well, we see Caucasian families out here having a great time. So there's great diversity at this event, and that's one of the things I am proud of. And the food reflects that. We're intentional about that. We want to have foods that people eat that they culturally connect to. So we have that, and we're intentional about it. You're absolutely right.
1: Love everything about that. Do you echo that, Mr. Mayor?
10: Oh, absolutely. You know, Lee, I started with the police department in 1979 in this very different city today. Very much more diverse. And what I'm proud of is look at the diversity of the workforce with the city of Fort Myers itself. Very diverse at all levels.
1: So that's great. Mr. North.
12: Yes, sir.
1: You are the community's lawyer. You, to me, are just too darn humble for me. You're so humble that I have to pull stuff out of you. Now, I'm going to pull this out of you. What type of law do you practice? And I know the phone number is 239-337-1191. Yeah, I know that by heart. It's all on my television show, dominating my show. But people can call you for all their legal needs, but you specialize in what?
12: Well, we try to handle a few things that we know that we do well and we can deliver for our clients. And that is, we handle all types of accident and injury cases. We also handle hurricane property damage claims. And we handle what we call negligent security claims, where someone has been injured on a commercial property due to the criminal acts of a third party. So those are the types of claims that we handle. But I always encourage anyone to call us, even if...
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0: 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This impacts our citizens all over the city of Fort Myers. We do this by strategically implementing the redevelopment plans. 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
4: It's not regarding that, because if it's not something that we can handle, we can put you in the hands of someone that we trust, that we know that can handle it for you.
5: That's right. Now you mentioned hurricanes. There is opportunity when your property is damaged to cut a way to get out of it, and that's where you come in. Representation.
4: That's where we come in, and it's not necessarily always that the insurance company is trying to pull one over on someone, but we have to get our adjusters out there to give a fair estimate as to what the real value of the damage is. And then we compare that to what the insurance company is saying, and then maybe we meet in the middle, maybe we go with what our estimate is, but we definitely try to maximize the compensation for our clients with their hurricane damage.
5: Mr. Mayor, you are always conscious of hurricane season. We got it going on right now. Are you nervous? We've had our hits, but are people starting to be more prepared? Are we as a city prepared?
6: As a city, yes, we're very much prepared. You know, hurricane season starts June 1st. That's when people should start getting prepared, not when we're threatened by a storm.
4: Right.
6: You know, and we can't do much to stop a storm, right? But what we can do is be ready to respond after the storm hits. And so what I like to say to people, one, be prepared, don't panic. All right. Remember, the most predictable thing about a hurricane is it's unpredictable. So don't fall into this cone of uncertainty. Say, no, it's a cone of certainty. We're going to be affected. The question is to what degree. And then the big one that we learned during Ian is you can hide from the wind, but boy, you got to run from the water.
4: Yes.
5: Gotcha. Now, I want you to clear something up before I wrap this up.

0: understand that here in the Dunbar community, this area, we do not have a hardened hurricane shelter. People have to go all the way out to Germain Arena and places like that. I also heard that the Stars Complex had received some money to get hardened, and that the city of Fort Myers and the city manager and all these people are reluctant to put that money over there and harden the Stars Complex so we can have a hurricane shelter right here. I'm gonna give you a chance to dispel any rumors. Where are we of getting a hurricane shelter hardened right here in the community? And if not, let's go ahead and harden Mount Hermon Church. Give them all the money to harden that baby right there. Go ahead.
1: Let me say, that's probably one of the biggest falsehoods I've heard in the whole time I've been in office, okay?
0: Fact check.
1: It's a capital improvement plan, which takes several years. We just got the award for the CBDGDR money. We have no choice. We can't use it, but at the Stars Complex. So the renovations are coming, and we're going to harden that property, and it's going to become a shelter.
0: Okay. Now, your church plays a role in after the hurricane?
2: Sure. Well, like a lot of congregations, we are part of the early response system, non-governmental organizations. Ian being a great example, we were on the ground serving hot meals 2 days after the storm. And that's because we had a reputation of community service and army of volunteers. And we had NGOs trying to get in to help the community before the governmental response could be organized. And not only, you know, with Ian, but also we played a big role in the COVID immunization efforts. The first faith-based center opened, ultimately, thank God, more opened. But we were the tip of the spear on getting vaccines into our community. And that's one of the heartbeats of our church. We like to be on the front end of responding to the needs of people, especially during times of disaster.
0: The community's church, Mount Hermon Church, under the leadership of the community's pastor and first lady. One of the things I noticed about Mount Hermon, when you say you guys respond fast, you move around and your church members, y'all move around like military, man. I mean, whenever I come out here, like boom, boom, boom.
3: It's very
0: boom,
3: organized.
0: Y'all yeah. already know when I pulled up, no Lee Pitts is gonna be coming around this time. He's gonna park his car right there. He's gonna set up right here. Get him over there to park. Get him back here. He's gonna unload. Y'all have that. Y'all start working on this like a year in advance.
2: Well, we know our campus. We know the best flow of traffic. We have amazing volunteers.
4: And now, a word from our sponsors.
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7: Hello, my name is Tracy McMillian. I'm the fire chief of the City of Fort Myers Fire Department. And one of the things I'd like to actually just bring to your attention is a new technology that we have out in our fire department. 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Where's dad? Where's the two kids? And if you have a little pet, we know to look for your pet as well. 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Please sign up for Community Connect. We're your local fire department and we care dearly about you.
8: 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We've got City of Fort Myers being the eighth best city to come and start a small business. It's the fastest growing city in the country. 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
2: We project plan. We plan out worst case scenarios. We rehearse what we're going to do. So we don't leave anything to circumstance. And I just I just have some amazing people helping in the ministry. It couldn't happen without it. So we have great progress, project planners, great professional people who serve on other charitable boards and other organizations. You know, we are everywhere. And so when we do stuff here, we just bring all that expertise to bear. But we do believe in giving our best foot and serving in excellence and making our parishioners proud and our community proud.
0: When I see you walking around in those shorts, out of those GQ suits, and you got that towel washing that sweat,
2: you know it.
0: You can't even hear me when I say Pastor Glover. Well, who did I make the check out to? You like, Lee, go over there and park right there and do right there. You don't forget all about the check. I gave a check to Honey, by the way.
2: Yeah. Okay. Park right.
0: This guy be in a zone.
11: And hey. Let me say this too about our community pastor. You know, I really place in underscore and boldface and italicize that part about community and pastor because he is from our community. He's for our community, always doing things for our community. So just hats off to you.
2: Appreciate
11: and you're not just doing it now. You've been doing it for a long time.
0: Joe,
11: we really appreciate you.
0: You can speak to him because you kind of grew up playing with him. Did he have any? He told me he had some football.
11: Believe it or not, he ran track too.
0: Okay.
2: I wasn't no Joe North on the track.
0: Okay. He had a little speed.
11: Oh, yeah. Oh, yeah.
2: I wasn't no Joe North on the track. But yeah, I think I was a year or two ahead of Joe.
11: Okay. Yeah. Thank goodness for me.
2: Yeah.
0: People out there in television land, there's no place like Fort Myers. All of you people be hitting me up on social media and on YouTube to subscribe to my channel, of course. But all of y'all who be hitting me up and saying when y'all see my shows and me in the community, y'all want to move here to Fort Myers. And y'all always asking me, is it really like that, Lee? Is it really like that? Do they really get along like that? Is Joe North really like that? Is Pastor Glover really like that? Is that mayor, is he cool with the brothers and the sisters like that? I'm telling you, I'm not faking it. It's really like this. When you come to Fort Myers, you come to a city to live, work, play, do business. We're going to work on one thing, Mr. Mayor. I like putting you on the spot. We're going to work on getting more diversity downtown music. Work on that. Let's get some R&B down there. We got one of the great bands here today. You come to all my events, you see all that entertainment we got. Tell those people who's in charge of that, hire some of these great R&B, jazzy, black singers and bands to come down there and make some of that money and tell them, get with Lee Pitts. He can point them out to you. Can I point them out to him, Pastor Glover?
2: Absolutely.
0: I know them all.
2: Yes, you do. As a matter of fact, I pulled on you for the band that are here today because so many people were booked this weekend. And I'm like, Lee, I need you to help me out. And you put me in touch with the Sean Brown Band. We're going to be performing coming up here in a little bit.
0: Yes.
2: And we're looking forward to having a great time, a great close to the day.
0: That band that missed out the day, you're going to be, you're going to lose opportunity because Sean Brown is going to turn it out. Joe North, you familiar with the Sean Brown Band? Are they top notch?
11: Top notch. Yeah. I love them. And they can play the music like you're listening to it for the very first time or that you've been hearing it before.
0: So we right south of Tampa. Mr. Mayor, Sean Brown comes down from Tampa. Mr. Mayor, Sean Brown is starting to dominate this area. I know you come to a lot of my events. I'm going to tell you when you heard that band. When you were out there for Juneteenth in the Stars Park, when you were all at those Leapers Live at the Works, when you were at my Leapers Live Person of the Year Awards and our Black History Month concert honors, that band that everybody's talking about, that's who will be performing up here tonight. So you've seen him. He's around and jamming to those bands. How's the wife doing, by the way?
12: She's doing great. She's enjoying being a grandmother.
11: Oh, okay. Good for her. Yeah.
0: You still getting out doing that walk?
12: Almost every morning.
0: You know, you inspired me. You telling me how you were walking. I saw you taking the pounds off. And everybody's telling me they see where I'm taking off those pounds. And Joe North, every time you call me, I'm swimming all those laps. It's helping a lot because I changed my diet. I'm going to be slim as you after
11: whenever
0: a while.
11: I call him, he's at LA Fitness, swimming laps.
0: Swimming laps.
13: Okay, so y'all,
0: I swim all about right. A mile a day.
13: All right.
0: And God blessed me that I'm a competitive swimmer. And now I've worked back up to my college swimming workout.
13: Cool.
0: And I'm burnt out. Probably after I swim about 30 miles, I'll check my phone. And Joby done called me. I called him from the poolside.
11: That's a true story.
0: And Joe's like, Lee, man, you making me mad. You working out. You up there going to the Joe going through Chick-fil-A, man. You got to leave that fast food alone, man. I'm telling you, that's the thing I had to cut out. And I don't eat until about 12 o'clock every day. So I would get up in the morning, I diet. Not a real diet. I drink a lot of water and juice, cherry juice. And then I eat my first meal at 12 o'clock. And it's scrambled eggs.
11: Well, it's working for you.
0: Yeah. I'm getting back to my old. And so now I'm getting ready, Mr. Mayor. I'm going to get back and start volunteering at STARS. Hopefully next week I'll do my first clinic there. And I'm going to start getting the kids back swimming. Now that I'm back to my six-pack, I'm going back out there and build that swimming program.
12: I think that's where we first met.
0: Yeah.
12: When you were doing the swimming. Yeah.
0: Okay. The OG is coming back to the STARS complex. They done recruited me out of retirement, Joe. So come over there and take some swim lessons. We'll be connecting with your church, and the kids need some lessons. We're going to get them swimming because swimming has gone down. And speaking of swimming, is it true that you're building another complex, Billy Bowleg Park? Let me see if that's a lie, that y'all pull the funds out, that y'all supposed to build another recreation center in Billy Bowleg Park, and is a swimming pool a part of that?
12: I don't know if there's a swimming pool in that project, but no, we are moving forward on Billy Bowleg Park.
0: Okay.
12: We haven't pulled money from any of that.
0: State of the art.
12: Yes.
0: So if we get enough activity, I'm going to be in there lobbying to city council to put a pool out there, and we'll get all our handle staffing, and we'll get that as a part in Florida in the summer. Can I get an amen on that?
11: Amen.
0: Amen. There on the spot. He's a good man no matter what they say about it. So remember, Miami might have the oranges, but Community Fun Day at Mount Hermon Church every August has got the juice. And we'll be right back.
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0: Hello, everybody. Welcome back to Lee Pitts Live. We are here. Where is here? We're here at our annual pilgrimage to Mount Hermon Church to be a part of Community Fun Day with Rico at Mount Hermon Church. They're going to be bicycle giveaways. It's going to be food out here. A whole lot of fun zones for the children. Later on this evening, we're going to have the great band, the Sean Brown Band, out of Tampa. We're at the early stages, and every year, Lee Pitts Live comes out and cover this from end to end. Shout out to Mount Hermon Ministry for putting on this great event every year. And what's so lovely about it is this time I get a chance to talk to some college students or college grads, what have we, who have come out to be a part of this. They've grown up around here, and we'll get their names and what they're doing. They're so impressive as young adults. So let's get your microphone up and let's meet everybody. What's your name? And I understand you just finished FSW.
13: Yeah, my name is Brandon. I finished FSW. I got my bachelor's degree. Right now, I'm in EMT school because I just finished fire school too, a couple like weeks ago.
0: Okay.
13: So I'm looking forward to being a firefighter soon.
0: Yeah, you're going to be a firefighter real soon because I'm going to get you a job today. If my good buddy, my fraternity brother, Tracy McMillan, he's the chief of the Fort Myers Fire Department. He's usually out here every day. And once I introduce you, it's over. You got a job, gonna make your nice money, get your certification. You don't have to do no more resumes, no more nothing.
13: Yeah.
0: You gotta understand, I'm Lee Pitts and I make stuff happen.
13: All right.
0: Okay, and what's your name and what do you do?
20: Hey, what's up, y'all? I'm Shay. I'm going to school for radiology at Kaiser University.
0: Oh, you're going over to Kaiser?
20: I am.
0: Hey, I'm looking forward to you being successful as well. Do you need a job yet?
20: Hey, I mean, if you're offering.
0: Y'all, hey, people, y'all looking at them, at first I said, are you guys sister and brother? He said, it's my girlfriend. She said, that's my boyfriend. They are a charming little couple, and they're about to start making that real money to buy their first house when they get married, but I ain't pushing no marriage on you, bro. Tell me, why did you decide to come out here today?
13: I come out here every year. This was the first year I wasn't able to help set up, but my dad, he's a deacon here, and I usually come out, support, and help.
0: So you grew up in this church?
13: I did it. I moved here in 2016. So my parents found this church and I came to help out.
0: That's excellent. How about yourself? You came because of him or are you familiar with this Community Fun Day?
20: This is my second year coming here. So I never knew about this setup here. I thought this is really great. This is really great tip for the community and stuff like that. So I just want to come out here to support everyone here for him and his family.
0: It seems like it's
20: really great.
0: It's going to be really nice. I come every year and cover it with my TV show. Mm-hmm. I can tell y'all, if everything goes as planned, it's going to be about 800 people out here today.
20: Wow.
0: This is very early stages. It's very, very nice. The children enjoy it. The adults enjoy it. Over there, you got the school supplies, the book bag giveaways. Inside, you got about 10 brand new bicycles that the kids will get in a raffle later on today. Brand new bicycles. And I hope those bicycles do not have motors on them because I'm tired of these kids being that don't get any exercise when they're inventing bicycles and scooters where you don't do any work. That's why all these kids are so fat. Look how slim they are.

0: and North Fort Myers.
1: Okay.
0: 2-2. I played softball at North.
1: Oh, you're a baller. You pretty good?
0: Mm-hmm.
1: How about yourself? So. You went to school here locally? High school?
2: My last 2 years of high school, when I moved down here, yeah, I went to Ida Baker.
1: Okay.
2: Yeah, I used to play basketball too.
1: You got some game?
2: I'm all right.
1: Hopefully my son will be over there at FSW putting up some hoops, man.
2: Yeah, I hope so too.
1: Yeah, I think it's a great, good school to go to.
2: Yeah, it is.
1: How did the two of you meet?
2: We met a lot, like a year and a half ago. Yeah, I saw her walking. You know, I thought she just looked real cute. So, you know, I had to just say what's up.
1: Shot your shot.
2: Yeah.
1: He shot his shot.
0: Yeah, he did.
1: What did you think about him when he shot his shot?
0: I thought he was real cute too, real fly. I love the fashion. That's my thing. So.
1: Oh, you had on some fashion?
0: Uh-huh.
1: Yeah, what you had on?
2: I don't remember, but I know I was looking clean that day.
1: Is that the mall?
2: No. We was outside. It was like this park, you know?
1: Uh-huh.
2: Yeah, we was at the park, you know. I came in a nice little calm little fit. But, you know, I was looking clean, though. She was looking clean, too. That's what, you know, what attracted me to.
0: That's our thing, I think.
2: Yeah.
0: We really into fashion and whatnot.
2: Yeah.
1: So I loved it.
0: I recognize that. I peeped it.
1: Game recognized game.
0: Right.
2: Yeah.
1: Shot the shot.
2: Yeah.
1: You glad he shot his shot?
0: Of course.
1: There we go. Let's have a little bit more fun and wrap this up. All right. Okay. So far, so good. You said it was your first time. You didn't know what to expect, but you're seeing as it's starting to develop. Mm-hmm. You look like you're going to be pretty nice. Feeling pretty good about coming out?
0: Yes. I love this for the community. I think this is a great opportunity for everyone to get together. I think this is for school, like getting school supplies and stuff like that. I think this is a great thing for us to have in the area.
1: Uh-huh.
0: Mm-hmm.
1: How about yourself?
2: What was that, sorry?
1: So it looked like to you, look like it's going to be a pretty nice day?
2: Oh, yeah, of course. Yeah. It always usually is every year.
1: Every year.
2: Everybody comes out, pops out, shows love. You got great music, you know. Mm-hmm. It's a fun event, you know, mm-hmm. and I'm glad to see everybody coming.
1: Look like we're going to get a little drizzle here.
2: Yeah.
1: My hope is that this rain comes and goes, because this starts at 3 o'clock. It's around 3:30. The crowd usually here around 5. So if this rain comes and goes, that's going to be perfect, because we're going to have a pretty smooth after that, and we don't have to worry about this rain. Mm-hmm. That's one thing you can't control. You can plan this a year in advance. And in Southwest Florida, you never know when this rain gonna drop.
0: You never know.
1: It just pop in and pop out. What's your long-term goal?
0: Long-term? I don't know. I think I hope to just live the best life I can.
1: Get that job in radiology?
0: Yes.
1: So you're taking a course in radiology right now?
0: Yes, I'm finishing up my degree in Kaiser so I can be certified to do radiology.
1: Why'd you choose that field?
0: I think it's the best for work-life balance. I've always done healthcare. I've worked many years in healthcare so far. I'm working in it right now. And I think it's the best for, you know, still being able to help people be in that position and still, you know, not having to work so many hours.
1: Mm-hmm.
0: It's the best of both worlds. I'm not my own boss. Yeah.
1: Why did you choose the field of going into firefighting?
2: Well, I've always been one for helping people out and helping the community. Like, I'm here right now, wanting to support. So it's just always been in me. My dad, he was in NYPD too. So he's been like, you know, in that type of environment and, you know, growing up with him.
1: Civil service.
2: Growing up with him, you know, I always wanted to be in a similar field. And I just felt that firefighting was like perfect for me.
1: Yeah, you guys work maybe 4 days on, 3 days off, and all types of stuff.
2: Yeah. They got like the 24 hours on and then 48 hours off. So, yeah.
1: Yeah.
2: We got a good, nice work balance.
1: Nice benefits.
2: Yes.
1: Too.
2: Yep. Definitely.
1: Y'all missing word like work balance. Like, y'all old people. Work balance. What do y'all know about work balance?
2: We think about the future, you know?
1: Okay.
2: We think about the future and want the best for ourselves. So, we got a plan, you know? We think ahead.
1: I love it, man.
2: Yeah.
1: I wish I had been like that growing up. Thinking about the future. I was just thinking about the next date. The next minute.
2: Yeah.
1: That's planning out. So when it's all said and done, you guys looking to live in this area? Or you gonna go run off somewhere else?
0: I think after I finish school, I wanna work here for a little bit, but then I do plan to venture out and see what's out there for me.
1: So you would be working at a hospital or something like that?
0: Yeah, right now I work in the hospital, so I hope to continue with my degree in the hospital as well. Mm-hmm.
1: So you doing the thing kind of like a residency type thing, learning?
0: Yes.
1: Real world stuff, getting
0: paid? Yes, clinicals, yes.
1: While you're a student?
0: Right.
1: Yeah. Is this your dad right here?
2: No.
1: Okay. So it's good. You guys are celebrities now. So

0: Well, you have, hope to take that firefighter all the way to the top?
1: Yeah, as far as I can take it. Yeah, I'm going to go to school to be a paramedic soon, too.
0: Okay.
1: So I just want to keep leveling up and, you know, keep progressing in my field.
0: See, y'all be thinking we don't have any young people who are serious about life and all of that. When you see people like this, that's what motivates me that for the future. Young, well-spoken, college-bred kids who are doing their thing. And we'll be right back. I'll get a chance to talk to the head guy right there before he gets too busy. Pastor Glover is out here as well. So remember, Miami might have the oranges, but Mount Hermon Ministries Community Fun Day has got the juice. We'll be right back.
2: 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Boy, I have one of the coolest jobs in the world, talking to all of these fascinating people. And now, it has come to this, the end of this show. 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Until next time, remember, Miami has the oranges, but Fort Myers got the juice. I'm Lee Pitts. Look forward to talking to you soon.
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0: 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Say yeah,
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2: To do that for me.
3: Where God's grace matters. Yeah!

0: enough. Don't do it, say.
1: Don't do it.
2: No, this is for Frank Williams. I will trust in the Lord.

How you doing, ma'am?

What do you wish for? A nice life? Nice things? Or do you wish for something more? A sense of purpose? Do you wish to discover a cure? To write code that cracks an unsolvable question? To further our exploration into space? Or to invent something that changes everything right here on Earth? Well, if that's your wish, make yourself ready. Because when you look back, you'll see that you didn't just make wishes. You realize them.

What does it matter if I gain the world and lose my soul? What does it matter if I gain all the accolades of man, but I get to the gates and he says, depart from me because I don't know you? It would have all been for nothing. But the hope of Christ lives in me, and it lives in each and every one of you. And I want you to know tonight that no matter what you face, no matter what you presumably lose, God is still everything.

0: Why are we getting killed like this?
1: Kyle's not here. Got caught drinking beer in the park a couple of nights ago.
0: Really?
1: Yeah. Zero tolerance. He's out for the season.
0: Harsh.
1: Hey, he knew not to drink. We've made that clear to all of our kids, right?
0: No, not really.
1: Bill, if we don't tell them what we expect and why they shouldn't drink, how are they gonna know?
2: Talk. They hear you. 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
5: Where God's grace matters. Yeah.

to say, do you really want to live like Jesus? I came to Fayetteville, North Carolina, to put this together. See that choir standing behind me? I was looking for somebody country just like me. But I thought I was going to find a young man that was country like me. But it was not so. I came in and I started looking around, homie. And my eyes stopped on a little lady, said, Doretha. And I looked at her, I said, what's your name? And she said, Doretha. I said, all my life, I find somebody that fit me just fine. Her name is Doretha. I wouldn't nickname her. I said, I'm just going to call you Doretha. And she had a little song. I said, do you know how to sing? She said, yes. In the little song, she said, I want to sing that song, but I want to be more like Jesus. I think I better seek it out five. Don't read the one yet, baby. Don't get in no hurry if it take you 30 minutes to get here. You take your time.

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0: But he said, don't

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0: else?
1: My name is David, and in 8 years, I'll be an alcoholic.
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1: I'll start drinking in middle school, just at parties. But my parents won't start talking to me about it till high school. And by then, I'll already be in some trouble.
3: Kids who drink before age 15 are 5 times more likely to have alcohol problems when they're adults.
1: The thing is, my parents won't even see it coming.
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0: Who's next?
3: Before they start drinking.
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0: just rain. When you're sad, that's rain. When tears are falling down, that's rain. When death come calling, there ain't nothing but rain. Listen, you don't know what it is to wear a smile
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I have never done anything to you, but you just don't like me. I'm not angry with you about that. 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

You know, I like the old songs. I like them because back in the country, my grandfather was my pastor, and many days when they were getting ready to have that old revival meeting, my grandfather would make his way up in the pulpit, look out in that country church, and he didn't have a real strong voice, but he would sing those old songs. They would be getting ready for the revival meeting.

0: 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Yes, it's Lee Pitts, the host of the award-winning Lee Pitts Live on television. 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

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The people got up and began to cheer for him. They said, would you sing us a song? Y'all know when the Pray For Me album, I told you. He told me he couldn't sing those other kind of songs.

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1: This is one for TikTok. This is me and my flip flops. I am so saucy, cuz. Cross on my neck. Drip, drop. This with my crew. Yeah, packed in a coupe. Yeah, yeah. Look to your neighbor and say, ha, I got the juice.

I'm your Lee County Supervisor of Elections, Jenna Persons Mollica. As we continue our countdown to the primary, I wanted to share some information about early voting. 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If you're in the Dunbar community, we have exciting news for you. We returned early voting back to a site that you're very familiar with, the Dr. Kerry Robinson Center, where I am today. I want to thank the Fort Myers Housing Authority and the City of Fort Myers for working with us to bring this early voting site and polling location back to the Dunbar community. As always, my office is here to serve you.

ain't gonna do nothing but talk about you. But I know if you take it to Dr. Jesus, he'll make a way. So we just stopped by to tell you today that

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You are so excellent to me.

Really?

Our Father in heaven, we come this morning before you with bowed head. Humble before the throne of grace, we come to tell you thank you for the many blessings you continue to shower upon us. For you woke us up this morning, blessed air flowing through our family, risen forth in health and strength. You allow us another opportunity to get on this channel behind this microphone this early Monday morning to give you thanks and to glorify your name to many listeners here, there, and everywhere. We just say thank you for this opportunity to kneel at your feet and tell you thank you for another day's journey. Continue to lead and guide us to all truths and understanding, and forgive us for those things that we left undone. And what I know that we do not according to your spirit, I pray that you would touch the people everywhere. Continue to shine your light and glory through us, that we might be able to show a dead and perplexed world that one day you're soon to come. That men and women, boys and girls are dying daily. We don't know where our end going to be. We know we'll spend eternity in your glory. And come to accept the Lord Jesus Christ as our personal Savior. For this we say, have mercy on the sick, the short, and the old, the young, the high, the low, the rich, the poor. Whoever that might be, the famous, master, the bond, the free. From nation to nation, country to country, city to city, where we hear on to rambling, rubber going on this earth. And you know, it told us on this earth, these things would appear that we was in the world, but not out of the world. And thank you for taking my life and hiding it within you. The devil in hell cannot receive or cannot interfere with that life that is his. But thank you for your spirit. Oh, will make us want to run, jump, and shout when we think about one day we're going to be at home. No more trouble, no more heartache, no more pain, no more evil. Only righteousness going to be revealed through us all throughout eternity. And for this, we say thank you. But when our days are done and we can study war no more, nothing let not our labor down here be in vain. But when it's time to depart this earth, oh, look on mother, father, sons, and daughters everywhere, tell them about your grace and your tender mercy. Oh, take us to that dwelling place that you prepared somewhere in glory will rest with you throughout eternity. It's in Jesus' name we ask it all. Amen. Amen. Amen.

0: Pleasant, good Monday morning. Today is day number 24, month number 8 of the year of 2026. And this is our time on earth. We tell God thank you for this period of life that he lives here. Thank you for his grace and his tender mercy that guided us through this land. And it is your birthday. Happy birthday to you, you, and especially you this morning. And you have many, many, many more. Rejoice today. Be glad. You're happy. The reminder that today is the first day of the rest of your life. You're born on this day, and tomorrow you begin a new journey. After this day, you'll be one day older. And if you receive a special gift, tell God thank you. I tell God thank you for my wife and children. That was my excellent eyesight gift, next to the Holy Spirit. And he brought joy, so much joy. It got about 61 years. It's been quite a while. That's still a love of my life, y'all. You know, it's earth. But the glorified life that is in Christ Jesus.
1: Come on.
0: It might not seem that gracious or that older. It might not feel the way I feel. But as he who findeth a wife, that is, findeth a good thing. I ain't said nothing about he who finds a husband or she who finds a husband. He finds a wife.

0: o'clock at the Jerusalem Church of God in Christ Fake Gospel Concert, one of the Fort Myers oldest spiritual voices.
1: Here we go. Come on.
0: So you want to come on and put your request in. As you can't make it, as we always say, you can register. Send your registration fee in. And you can dial this number 8510567. And just make sure I get that right. Yeah, 8510567. You can dial that number in. And say, I want to be a part. Oh, put me down for $1,000. Okay, just kidding. I'm about to take that. This is Monday morning. And I trust everybody had a wonderful time yesterday. I had the pleasure of getting out to two churches on yesterday. You know, I guess our men must have took the day off. Our men, I guess you all took the fourth Sunday off. But don't forget, you got one more Sunday and... And coming up later on in the week, the National Baptist Association will be meeting out at Mount Pleasant.
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0: Thank you, call www.donebygospel.com to take you right on out of Fort Myers. And for your people listening up around my hometown of Pittview, Alabama. Yeah, and if they still talk about Jesse, they talk about Jesse Denson. Good Lord, I am that Jesse Denson, was the quietest somebody in class at all times. Made less noise in 5 years than most of the students made in 5 minutes.

I ain't gonna be around 4 o'clock on Sunday. 6:05 on a Monday morning. We got a abbreviated schedule for you this morning. Got to get out of here and go. The doc had made a request that I come in and see him today. But looking at the weather forecast here in Fort Myers, on the partly cloudy skies at 6:05. Let me make sure we get a good one. That Fort Myers got 77. Let's see what Southwest Florida holds here. Hit out a little pump there and see what they're gonna come up with. Locally, Fort Myers. And that's it for Fort Myers update. Let's see if they updated us on that day. Mean update there, y'all. Where did these people come from? I don't want nothing to do with you all. Well, I guess I better back out there. Hit my back up button. Back button. Go back. That's what it means. Let's see what local folk here say. Locally, on the Southwest Florida, on the partly cloudy sky, the temperature is 78 degrees. High today, you get around 91. Low down tonight, about 76. High tomorrow, 93 degrees. Well, we got rain in the forecast for today. Local radar for Fort Myers, let's see. That's rain out on the East Coast. That's the rain in the Gulf. From Naples to up around Sarasota. Out in the Gulf, about a mile away. Even up the coast of

0: Gainesville, in the Tallahassee. Raining out of the Gulf of Mexico. And way over on the east side, out of around Brunswick, Georgia, and Jacksonville, all around the South Carolina area. Got some heavy downpours. Trouble up around the Mobile, Alabama area. Got rain up that way, too. That's what our local tech tank is showing up here. And they're showing quite a bit of rain out around the Bahamas. That's over around the South, in the South Florida area. A little disturbing there in Cuba. That would not impact our weather here in Fort Myers at all.
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0: 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And we got some new listeners that comes into town. Good morning to you and especially you. Not going to hang around but about a day and a half or a couple of days or so. 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And wherever you're going, whether it's Chicago, Minnesota, Milwaukee, Philadelphia, wherever you are, you can tap this in the morning at 6 o'clock. And then you have Southwest Florida very own Mouth Man. And we're despite as the mouth of the South, but we're worldwide now due to our internet. Never had that 50-mile radius on the AM radio.

Out of my 60, well, it's saying 609 and a half year. And let's get out a year and get our register on what we'll be dealing with after this section. And a very pleasant good morning to you. We're getting going into our snack for today. And we're looking at Daniel. Daniel and his friend, they all got in trouble by not wanting to, obeying the king, but obeying the king or king. They kind of got them in a little trouble. Daniel 6:23. When Daniel was lifted from the den, no wound was found on him because he had trust in God. Because he had trust in God. And we're looking at a little topic called the God who saved. The God who saved. Now sentenced to life in prison, Vic shared with friends his sense of longing. When he said that Jesus would feel the empty spaces in Vic's life. Well, he marked that statement. To Vic, Jesus was being a man who died, yet still live today seemed fantastic, although skeptical. Sometime later, he began to listen to a Christian radio station and even reading the Bible. Eventually, he asked God to reveal himself to him. Vic anxiously and fear began to fade. And he reflected, physically, I was incarcerated in a prison with two magic caves-like fences keeping me in. But mentally, I was free and protected like Daniel when he was in the den with the lion. Shortly thereafter, he received Jesus as his personal savior. And this is what the real teaching was all about. If you want to be blessed, say you want to be happy for the rest of your life, invite Jesus Christ into your life. Vic read the Old Testament story of Daniel and exile from Judah, who were thrown into a den with lions. Daniel had refused to stop praying. And who was he praying to? Well, he prayed to God three times a day. Even when the king signed an edict, and this was the line, all prayer from 30 days, except to himself. Now, the king was greatly distressed and regretted having to punish him with a certain team, with a certain death by the lion. But God, revealing his power and authority, he kept Daniel safe, and the king was overjoyed. Can you imagine? In the beginning, he didn't want nobody calling on God. But a dear friend was so close that he found himself agreeing with the power of authority
that God had revealed and those who trust him. Well, the big question of the day, do you trust God for who he is? Do you trust him for what he is doing for you? Or when you're able to read the scripture about what God did in the olden days, do that move you to trust God in all situations and conditions? Whatever our circumstances, that's including great hardship, God never leaves us alone. We need only to turn to him. What direction are you turning today? Do you have money in your checking account? Are you a partner with credit union? Are you in this big debt both on earth and in glory? Have you decided to make Jesus your choice? Well, look at a God who saves. How can you find safety and security in God? Meanwhile, how can you look to him for help and strength in time of need? Looking at America, we can always be mindful of the song that said, if we ever needed the Lord before, we sure do need him now. Need him in the morning? The sun is about to rise. We need him in the evening when the sun going down. We need him every day and every hour of the day and of the night. Turn your life over to him. Come to repentance. That means you feel godly sorrow. Godly sorrow for your life of the past. And you are heard of the happiness. And you want to be happy in Jesus alone. Well, he came to bring you a happy ticket. A ticket to eternal life and glory. Do you want to receive your? Our Father, the all-freeing God. Lord, I thank you for canceling my debt of sin. Through the death of your Son, Jesus. Lord, I look to you for my salvation. This we pray in Jesus' name. Amen. Amen. Amen.

0: Did you have a good night's sleep on last night?
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3: Pilot. And Pilate sent him to Herod. Herod sent him back to Pilate. And finally, that night, he was sentenced to death. Jesus said that night to his disciples, not only that this bread, this unleavened bread, is my body, which is broken for you, and this cup that he took glowing red with the wine of Passover, and the Bible said he took the cup and gave thanks. One writer said he told them, divide it among yourself. The other said, drink ye all of it. But he said it is the New Testament or the new covenant in my blood, and as often as you drink it, do it in remembrance of me. Because as men of Israel, they were familiar with Passover, which gave them to look back to the exodus of the children of Israel coming out of the land of Egypt. But Jesus, at the end of all of the Old Testament prophecies, and he saw one that had not been fulfilled. For the word said they will give him gall to drink. And all the way from Bethlehem to Nazareth and to Capernaum, immediately back to the Father. But the body, he laid it, but it will be raised.

You may have to move out of your seat. But I want you to tell at least 7 people, get ready, get ready. Jesus is coming.

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Hey! Yeah, my soul love you, Jesus. Soul delight in you. Thank you, Lord. Thank you. Thank you. Hallelujah. Everybody standing. Woo! It won't be long.

0: Crisis averted, my man.
1: 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That fast? Who knew?
0: I say one, you say hour. One! I say...
2: Who wants a margarita? Yeah.
3: Dude, guess how much it cost me to make sure my family gets $1 million if something ever happens to me? You'll never guess.

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You have not received Jesus as Lord and Savior. I don't care where you are in this building. Leave your position and come here right now. If there are persons blocking you from getting to the aisle, just tell them, step back and let me by. I've got to go and get it straight with Jesus. Come on, from wherever you are, the door is open. This is your opportunity to give your life to Jesus. It's your opportunity, if you already know him, to make this your church home. Come on down here from wherever you are. Would that nobody else would move unless you're coming in this direction. I know the Lord is speaking to your heart.

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Thank you. Thank you. Thank you. Everybody in here that know you're ready, you ought to be giving him praise. You ought to be giving him glory. Thank you. Hey, thank you. If you know that were he to split the sky today, you'd be caught up to meet him in the air, then you got something to shout about. The rent may be due. The utility may be cut off. But if you know that you're ready to join him, you got something to shout about. Glory to Jesus. I'm going to wait another 30 seconds. Come on, come on. Satan, you turn these souls loose. I command you to take your hands off. Hey, thank you. Come on, my brother. Come on, my sister. Hallelujah. Step down and shake hands with each one of you. You're going to follow Elder Johnson and Elder Smith. They're going to take you into a room and minister to you. If you don't fully understand the Lord's plan of salvation, they're going to explain it to you. If you're already saved, someone will be back there to sign you up. And as we take of the Lord's Supper, breaking of the bread and the drinking of the cup, someone will serve you even back in the area where you are. You made the greatest decision you've ever made in your life when you stepped down these aisles today. Oh, I thank you, Jesus. Bless you, my brother. Hallelujah. Won't you follow them? Bless you, my sister. Bless you. Come on and ring it out, God. Bless you.

0: Okay, so everyone thinks baked on grease needs strong chemicals to get it off, but that's a lie. 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
1: Set for somebody that's

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0: 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Thank God.
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0: I got a very pleasant good Monday morning. We told you we only had a brief schedule this morning. And again, we have left in the studio. He's going to bring us a few words before we depart. And get out of the switch, put it on. Okay, it's all on you, sir.
1: Good morning, men and women of God. What the Bible says about divorce and why rush to get married. Chapter 19. And it came to pass that when Jesus had finished these sayings, he departed from Galilee and came to the coast of Judea beyond Jordan. And great multitudes followed him and healed them there. And he healed them there. The Pharisees also unto him, tempting him and saying unto him, is it lawful for a man to put away his wife for every cause? And he answered and said unto them, have ye not read that he which made them at the beginning made the male and female? And said, for this cause shall a man leave father and mother and shall cleave to his wife. They twain

0: them, Moses, because of the hardness of your heart, suffered you to put away your wives, but from the beginning it was not so. And I said unto you, whosoever shall put away his wife, except it be for fornication, and shall marry another, committeth adultery. And whosoever married her which is put away, doth commit adultery. His disciples said unto him, if this case of a man be so with his wife, it is not good to marry. But he said unto them, all men cannot receive this same, save they to whom it is given. But there are some eunuchs which were so born from their mother's womb, and there are some eunuchs which were made eunuchs of men, and there be eunuchs which have made themselves eunuchs for the kingdom of heaven's sake. He that is able to receive it, let him receive it. Word from God to the children of God. So don't rush to get married and then turn around and head for a divorce. Give it time. Make sure y'all on the same page with the word. Make sure y'all on the same page in life. And just make sure y'all both about God business. And unless y'all be about God business together as one, there's no need to get married, because if you do get married, it may just not work out. It's just so the word says. Thank you.
1: And again, thank you for that word this morning. The light was shining in Fort Myers or Lee County, was separated from the rest of Florida, and it will round up how many men have been married 2 or 3 times, and how many of those wives still living to marry somebody else. And then we look at our children and put the blame somewhere else. Was being disobedient to God and bring about all this.
0: Yes, it will.
1: Most of them afraid to talk about these days of priesthood. But this is what happened.
0: Yes, sir.
1: What Jesus said to those disciples. From the beginning, it wasn't so. But Moses did it for the hardening of your heart. You knew you were going to repent later on down the road for what you had done. You had to pay for that sin that you committed in this land. So we're mindful as we look today. Never, never be mindful of just going to get married because of the way somebody looks. Make sure that love and make sure that it's given by God.
0: Yes, sir.
1: Thank you for that scripture this morning.

in days and times in which we live. And these are crucial times. Times of trouble everywhere. Uncertainties, unrest everywhere you go. Well, you just don't know. It has us in a dilemma. You don't know what the weather gonna be. Don't know whether you got a job tomorrow. Some of us don't even know whether we are still married or not. That's just how uncertain things are. Sometimes you think you're married, you're not. Your health, so uncertain. You're well one day, sick the next one. Is that right? And in a day and time like this, you don't know what politicians are going to do. Is that right? So in a time like this, where there's indefinite, uncertain, well, my friends, you need to be sure and very sure that you've been born again. You ought to know you got good religion, something that will sustain you in the time of trial, tribulation, temptation, all around. It need to be good enough that if you get in the fiery furnace, like the Hebrew boy, you know he'll keep you. If you get in the lion's den, he'll keep you. And with temptation all around you, you need to know beyond the shadow of a doubt that I've been born again. How many of you know you've been born again? We used to sing a little song, Where I Came From. And I just want you to kind of listen in. And if you can answer me back, well and good. But we used to sing this little song down in Tennessee.

said it, the choir said it, but you didn't really say it like you mean it. If you know you got it,

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He said, you carried me all over the country. If I needed some water, you were there.

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He said, you walk like me, you act like me, you look like me. He said, but I got something I want you to do. I said, what is that, daddy? This is what daddy told me, he said, son,

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My God. 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
0: Congratulations. 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
1: Chest. 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

0: I'm in my gold chain, rip it, my God. 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

0: Miami has the oranges, but Fort Myers got the juice. Yes, it's Lee Pitts, the host of the award-winning Lee Pitts Live on television. 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
1: to do that for me?
3: 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Yeah!
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0: this song came out, and I was like, oh, is this gospel? Can I play this on the church van when we drive up to the guest churches? Because I don't need the saints looking at me like I'm crazy. And come to find out, it was gospel, and I had everybody hooked on it like
1: Yo, give me one for Aretha.

0: Why are we getting killed like this?
1: Kyle's not here. Got caught drinking beer in the park a couple of nights ago.
0: Really?
1: Yeah. Zero tolerance. He's out for the season.
0: Harsh.
1: Hey, he knew not to drink. We've made that clear to all of our kids, right?
0: No, not really.
1: Bill, if we don't tell them what we expect and why they shouldn't drink, how are they gonna know?
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0: my God. May we have your attention, because
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Hallelujah.

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0: billow. Yeah. A tossing high.
1: The sky,
0: yes, is o'ershadowed with blackness. 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

What do you wish for? 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Nice things? Or do you wish for something more? A sense of purpose? Do you wish to discover a cure? To write code that cracks an unsolvable question? To further our exploration into space? 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You realize them.

0: 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Yes, it's Lee Pitts, the host of the award-winning Lee Pitts Live on television. 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

0: 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I'm Lee Pitts, the longtime host of the Lee Pitts Live TV show. 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That's simple. It's the next one. And it's right here on Lee Pitts Live on radio. 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

0: number one, solid air conditioning. Go ahead, Lorenzo, you can take it over to him.
1: Lorenzo, over there right now.
0: Come on, I can't wait to get Cyclones over here. Come on, Cyclones. We see Cyclones ready to win all over the place. But we don't really get behind closed doors and understand the great work that you do in the community. I even heard that you guys are donating back for every time somebody uses an ATM machine. You give back, you donate a penny or something. 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
0: That's what we're talking about. 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My man right there, you know that name? 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
0: 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Thanks for bringing Cyclones Credit Union on board for something that's nice. 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
0: Thank you. You got it.
4: We are the champions, no need to hide. This year, 2026, Leap It. We are the champions recipient. Amber Ware.
0: That's digital TV. That's digital TV. Boy, they look like Easter Sunday. Man, all the day of them look good, don't they? That's what we talking about. Right, come out here, them. Okay, let's get one of the coaches right here. We get a coach right here. The coach right here. And let's do TV. They're champs, people. I'm talking about champions, national champions.
5: That's right.
0: Right now,
5: that's right.
0: And this is the head lady. Let's learn about these champions that have won 3 years in a row, put 4 miles on the map on a national level, and it will go unnoticed. Thanks for hanging around. Amber Ware, we are the champion award. For many years, you have directed the Fort Myers Firecats Little League football program. The past 3 years, its dance program has become a national champion and national ambassadors for Fort Myers. Your volunteer dance coaches are superb at getting the full potential from these dance teams. This consistent achievement is monumental. Thanks for pouring into our youth as they prepare our next generation to lead. And all our illustrious sponsors are proud. Let me present you with our Champions Award. Mr. Photographer, you got this? Come get this picture, Mr. Photographer. It couldn't be out of my home. Photos. I gotta be in for photos. Here we go. The champion. I like that lens you got. It's hard to get used to. Amber, congratulations. Amber, I know that you are proud of these young ladies.
5: Yes, I am. Very proud.
0: Proud of these assistant coaches. Oh, my head coaches.
6: Your head coaches, yes.
0: When I first read about the Firecats, and I kept saying national or local champion, national or local champion, I kept saying national. Right here in Fort Myers, national? I said, we got to do something about this. We got to get some recognition here.
6: Well, first I want to correct you because it's not just 3 years in a row. We have over 10 years of national championships at the national level in our sophomore sport.
0: Isn't that something?
6: Yes.
0: Wow. 10 years.
6: 10 years. Cheer and dance.
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0: Sheer and Dave.
1: Correct.
0: We got one of your coaches right here.
1: Yes.
0: Coaches, tell me, what's it like, coach, working with these, with this program?
2: It's a wonderful feeling working with this program. I've been working with the program for many years, and this is the best program around.
0: Give them hands. These young ladies standing behind us, they put in a lot of hard work.
2: A lot of hard work. They have to learn two routines. So they put in a lot of hard work.
0: When people see four miles coming, they know y'all coming. Y'all gonna play.
2: Oh, they get scared when they see y'all name on the list to go against us. Fear. With cheer and dance and football.
0: Really?
2: Yes.
0: Let's get behind the Firecats as much as we can. And I know Amber, she has brand new ambitions. She's in the process of running for mayor of the city of Fort Myers. And you're going to have all the Firecats go for it.
1: I'm
0: going to
1: have every child, every adult that is able in the city of Fort Myers to vote.
0: How has the city of Fort Myers supported the Firecats over the years?
1: Well, the Firecats are a STARS program. So as you know, I'm the manager of the city of Fort Myers STARS, and we are a STARS program. And one of the things I did when I came to STARS was increase the numbers of girls' sports, because girls are less likely to participate in sports unless they have grown up in a sport. And typically in the Dunbar neighborhood, we did not have any girls' sports except for AAU basketball and some softball players. So what I did was bring in cheer, dance, tumbling, volleyball, expanded baseball, so that all of our girls can continue to participate in sports. So now we have over 300 girls in all of our different sports arenas. Most of our girls back here play multiple sports, and that's the key, because we all know that girls that play sports become future leaders.
0: I heard that girls that play sports become future leaders, and when we have our youth involved in sports overall, what does that do for a community?
1: It helps the community, because our community is engaged, our community has buy-in, and our community is prospering, because in order to have a great quality of life, you have to have sound mind and body, and you can do

0: right there in the city of Polaris Stars.
1: Your Stars complex sits in Ward what?
0: It sits in Ward 3. Councilwoman, turn the watch. Where you at? Raise your hand.
1: Raise your hand, Tara. See you all pressing up. Raise your hand, Blue. There you go. Tara, don't put your spot. One day you're gonna come on the award winning leave it live and give me an interview. I know you've been on in the field. You promise you're gonna come on my show, you're the only city council in the history of 35 years. I haven't got a chance to go one-on-one with him. You don't like a brother, come on. I'll get some new cologne, Angel. I'll get some Angel. Okay, I love you, Tara. Great job with supporting the Stars Complex in our youth. We'll get you in the future. Amber, when people think about the Fort Myers Wildcats and all that it does, what do you want to come to their mind?
0: I want to come to their mind that we are education, community, then athletics. Mm-hmm. Even though we all love to cheer them on the field, education and community comes first.
1: Good morning. Thank you.
2: Gentlemen, your 2026 Freedom Fighter Award winner for this year, none other than Dr. Charles Daly.
1: Hey, Pop Charles. Do your not go long, man. Do your pimp walk. Pimp walk. You can tell those normal principals, they always do it, remember that. See that wall.

0: freedom fighter. So it's so interesting to determine what to give because you got such a multifaceted career. But I decide at the end of the day, Dr. Charles David, at his heart, is a freedom fighter. Old school. Fighting for justice. This school that you're sitting in right here, Charles David was at the forefront of getting the Dunbar High School built. Give him a hand. Along with Melvin Morgan back there at Atlanta. And getting this school, getting this system out of unitary status. I'm not going to get too down in the weeds with that, but back when that was happening, there was no high school in Dunbar. It was a unitary status thing that was the bargaining chip. And I did a lot of TV shows about that back then. Charles, freedom fighter. Let me read this. Presented for your long time work.
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0: As a civil rights activist in the areas of education, politics, and social justice, you have risked your career and your well-being for the people. It is this type of sacrifice that only a few people in our history can truly understand, like Dr. Martin Luther King. from your childhood until now and the future, you are a sterling representation of the freedom fighter. Thanks for your honorable work. You are appreciated. Title sponsor, the Norm Law Firm, and so on. Let's give Charles a hand. Charles, I'm thinking that out there too, you see a lot of people that you touch, students in school. Yeah. How does it make you feel to see them in here all dressed tonight?
10: It's a blessing. First of all, I'd like to thank God for the opportunity of being here. For He is the creator and the maker of us all. We can all say amen to that.
0: Man,
10: we can all say amen to that.
11: Amen.
10: To our local pastors, our ministers, where the struggle began. To my lovely wife, put up with me. And my friend Aubrey Daniels, with many administrators. Aubrey Daniels, many administrators, principals in this school district would not be able to do the work that they have done if it had not been for an Aubrey Daniels. Most of all, to my father, who created, developed, and molded me for this type of work. I said something to you earlier, and I will repeat it. My father used to say that it costs nothing to say thank you. That's free. And I say thank you to all of you for allowing me to help you, our people that you know. And Lee, thank you for this most prestigious honor during this particular time. You got some difficult days ahead of us, people. We got some difficult days ahead of us, and it's going to take all of us together to move forward.
0: Congratulations, Charles. When you hear the word freedom fighter attached to your name, is that appropriate?
10: Well, to God be the glory. He was the first freedom fighter, and I'm not one. You do things not for acknowledgement. You do things because it's right to do, and because it helps people. There's a hand that reaches down on a portrait, and then there's a hand that reaches up. And underneath that, there's a capsule that says, I'm not too heavy. Pull me up. That's what we're all about.
0: Let's give Charles David a hand. Thank God.
11: Show some love for our honoree, Dr. Daryl Clare, youth educator.
0: You're coming up the red carpet. That's what you're trying to make it to the red carpet, people. Do your thing. Do your red carpet walk.

0: Very good. Amazing job. It's amazing. News Prince will never recognize you, man.
1: No.
0: But I will. God will see you. Darren Clay, feast your eyes on the great Darren Clay. And listen to some things that he does and will get him his proper due. He gets out a Youth Educator Award. Dr. Darren Clay, you have done a terrific job helping our youth see themselves in the skies and perhaps the galaxy. With the Summer Flight Academy, you have opened doors for them to dream and see themselves winning in their dream. Also, as the founder of the Community Connection Services, Inc., your after-school tutorial program is inspiring youth who may have been left behind academically to overcome the situation and achieve. Yours is a stuff of legend. Thank you for your volunteer work. Titus Thompson, the Normal Law Firm, and so on and so forth. Congratulations. Let's get a picture right here. You good? Okay. When we meet, okay, let's get to Dr. You got your picture? Okay, from back there. Fancy, man. Some fancy stuff. Okay. Well, here we go. Darren Clapp, I know when I hit you up and say you will be a person of the year, you're kind of modest about all that great work that you do. And I got a chance to interview you on my television show and found out all that work you were doing, getting these young kids into aviation. Now I'm thinking about how can my son get into aviation? If you got a math background, science, engineering, why can't you be an airline pilot or something, right? Tell them about that aviation program and how it first got started.
1: All right, we're in our fourth year, and we're actually working out of the Enterprise Center. We started off at Pagefield at Paragon, and then we migrated into the community. As a result, we've got two students going to Embry-Riddle. We've got three that are getting ready to take a test to finish their ground school and hopefully go into becoming a private pilot. The interesting part is that none of these students had any interest at all in aviation. They had fear of heights. Then they got around people who were talking about science and weather and direction and magnetic north and those kind of terminologies, and they got excited. And now they're all involved in talking to each other, getting prepared for the next test next month. So I'm hoping and praying that they succeed so we can attract more students and get more people in the air or get them into engineering or design. So it's not limited.
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0: 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We do this by strategically implementing the redevelopment plans. 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
4: Tell us about the beautiful partnership with the airports around here as well, right? In the real world, though.
5: Yeah. We have a tour every year for young people from maybe third grade up to high school. And we tour the tower and we tour emergency management. And eventually we're gonna get involved with TSA. The reason why we're hesitating TSA because they're rebuilding the airport right now, so we can't go over there. But the response from just going in the tower and realizing that the pilots do not control the flights, it's the tower that does it. And so now they have a different shift in view of the industry. Now they can see that there's radars and scheduling and a whole bunch of things that go on to landing an aircraft in the airport.
4: Amazing. Isn't that great? Give me my hand. That is something getting these youths involved in aviation, using their skills. It's our staff here. Sam, how was your brother? How was the staff? Is a retired air traffic controller? Is running for state Congress, District 19? And that background in air traffic control helped to prepare you for your great career, right? Look at that, man. Just gave some publicity. Give me my hand. I mentioned Howard Sapp because I want to mention one more time before I let you go. That was a good way for me to segue. That's why I'm a professional TV talk, try not to segue stuff, man. But I want you to mention that there are so many other careers besides being a pilot, right?
5: Absolutely, absolutely. I mean, it could start from just maintenance, mechanics, design, a whole slew of different possibilities that young people can get involved in. I had a conversation with one of the ladies at the tower, and she said it would be nice to have a one-week class where they can actually work with the radar, talk about GPS, talk about direction, and the logistics that goes into takeoff and landing of aircraft. So I'd like to develop that, and hopefully maybe now we know we can probably talk to Howard Sapp about that.
4: Oh, you didn't know Howard?
5: Yeah, we had a meeting, and look forward to doing that.
4: Okay, now we got to look up. Give him another hand.
6: Let's show some love for our next honoree, Dr. Ika Marshall.

0: Hey, it's done. It's like been waiting on. I think that's way better. Come on, Bobby.
1: All right, we'll hold this slow for a second. I know you're doing your thing. You come up, you do your thing. Let's document this.
2: That's right.
1: So you got a fan group over there. Who are all those people?
2: Oh, that's my family. I have four children.
1: Some of them out of town and stuff.
2: Yes, my cousin.
1: Help me stand up and get ready for Shell Rock.
2: Woo-hoo! Stand up, y'all.
1: Stand on up. Everybody, there you go. All out of town.
2: And then I have some friends over here that came out.
1: They're,
2: she's doing the Michelle
1: Rock.
2: So yeah, they came out to support me. Yeah.
1: Yeah, the first time I met you, I just said, you are an amazing story. You are exactly a breath of fresh air for our community and the work that you do in the healthcare industry and your private practice. We'll learn a little bit about that. And all the women, I know you say, Lita, I don't just do medical care for women, but that's your main thing. It's an OBGYN, right?
2: Correct.
1: Okay, so you guys go out and support her as well. Dr. Eka Lewis is in our community. Eka Marshall. Come on in. 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In my mind, I'm saying, that's a person of your nation. I said here that you have a unique sensitivity towards the healthcare challenges for women of color and navigating the system. When you hear that, what does that mean? What am I telling you what I am saying?
2: Well, what Lee.
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6: Hello, my name is Tracy McMillian. I'm the fire chief of the City of Fort Myers Fire Department. 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
7: 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We've got City of Fort Myers being the eighth best city to come and start a small business. 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
2: It's insane. Is that I truly do pride myself in making sure that you have the best approach to healthcare, which is the holistic approach. I'm not saying that there is no place for synthetic medications in regular medicine. However, I believe that God put everything on this earth that we need to heal our bodies, and someone just has to teach you. And it's up to us as a healthcare industry to teach you how to maintain health and wholeness and healing of your body. In fact,
1: Without popping all those pills.
2: In fact, Lee, I do a lot of education for the community. It is free. It's called Wellness Wednesday. It occurs every first Wednesday of the month. It is free. Let me stress, it is free. We provide food and drinks. This upcoming Wellness Wednesday will be focusing on physical health. So bring your cowgirl, cowboy, boots, hats. We are going to be line dancing, y'all, as you learn about physical health as well. Every month, it is a new topic. So please come out and support so that I don't have to shut this down because of a lack of support. We have too many people in the community that needs to hear about this information. And it is free. You don't have to go to your doctor's office to hear it. I'm telling you about it for free. Okay? It's at the Riverside Community Center. We have an amazing time, you guys. So come and support us, please.
1: I know you were there. Go ahead. So I know you were paying close attention when we had Ralph up here, heart, body, and mind, home care. You're paying close attention to them. I want you to connect with them. If I think there's some kind of way that you guys can work together too with home care, tell me 3D Women's Health. 3D Women's Health. I came over there and I take shows in your office. Just give me a general idea what types of services you provide.
2: So I do all scope gynecology. My practice limited obstetrics, but gynecology and which covers everything for women, all women's health from ages 8 on to death. And so you need us until you die, okay? It's not just we cut it off at menopause. No, you need us after menopause, right? Those are some of the most important years that you will actually need my services. So, and I also do some cosmetic procedures, and I also, not all 100%, but a lot of men go through it and don't know how to ask about those symptoms or talk about it to their doctors. So if you want someone who you can feel confident is listening to you, then you come and see me at 3D Women's Health.
1: Give her a hand. Let's make sure you support her business so that she'll be around here giving this great advice. Thanks a lot, Dr.
2: Thank you.
1: Thank you.
10: Our next honoree. Not only is he making his parents proud, but he's making our community proud. He is leading the way, being an example for other youth. Future leader of America, none other than Jonathan Toler.

0: He's got the rock on.
1: Thank you.
0: John, let's go with the rock star.
2: How are you, John?
0: John Nathan.
3: Yes, sir. Yes, sir. That's me.
0: Yes, sir. Is that boy clean or what?
4: Yes.
0: He clean his car. Car. Back. Is that boy clean? And I know you're a dapper dresser.
2: And I know that the way you're done here, the dapper dresser.
0: Is he clean?
3: He clean.
2: Not everybody can rock some plaid.
0: It's just open up so many doors for him.

0: One of the things that, and a lot of this I do off the top of my head because I know these people. One of the things that has made his brain so outstanding is attending this illustrious high school award thing.
1: Yeah.
0: The Green Dunbar High School. Give it a Dunbar High School. This is the first youth to actually host Lead This By. He stood in for me. Did a great job, man.
1: Thank you.
0: I called him the future leader of America. Now, when I hear future leader of America, when I was naming this award, that, you know what I was thinking? You're going to be president one day, bro.
1: Yeah, one day you never know.
0: See that? He's got confidence. So you never know.
1: You never know. Maybe you might see me in the office one day.
0: There you go. Don't waste it. So let me read this to get you to swag, man. 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Your journey at the early stage, you have that it factor. It has made your family, church, and community so proud.
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0: Now go out and change the world for the better, son. We're so proud of you. Congratulations. And I'm glad that everybody hung around for what's important. Our youth.
1: Yeah.
0: Get your vision of this guy, because years from now, you're going to remember you met him in person. Jonathan has so much going for him, it's just going to be impossible that he doesn't become a significant person in the world, around the world. Remember I said this. Future leader of America. Now, Jonathan, I'm hoping that after you get that doctorate degree and all that, after you go to Morehouse, that you're going to come back to the community where I'm scared that you're going to get pulled all around the world, but I hope that in your retirement days, you work your way back to Dunbar. Can you promise us that?
1: Oh, most definitely. I will always come back and get back to the home that made me the person I am today. Because without this village here, I wouldn't be Jonathan Tobler that you get that as well.
0: When we think about Tobler's construction, the great communists you're working for, the leadership of your mom and dad, and your relatives, your granddad, I know you're really important to you recently. What do you hope will come to our mind? Because you're going to be running that company one day. You're going to pray, you're going to replace Pop one day when he's with a fire man. Oh, yeah. Hey, no, you keep that at home, right? Watch your business for you. You want to take over, right, John? But the sky's open. I love to talk to family. That's the beauty. When we think about y'all company, when you want to come to mind?
1: I want you to think about all the people we helped without saying we helped them. We don't always do everything for the camera and the lights. We do it out of the kindness of our heart and because God put us on this earth to do that. So that's what I want you to think of when you hear Tobler construction.
0: One last question. Right now, what's your long-term goal?
1: My long-term goal is to come back to this community and build affordable homes for the underserved and underjudged.
0: I know you promised me 5 years ago. You told me, you don't think that I'll be listening to everything. I interviewed you. You said people like Jonathan Tobler are the future. Did you tell me that?
1: Right.
0: Okay. Jonathan, we be talking about you on Leap This Live, man. You're famous. Instead of talking about Jonathan Tobler like Rock the little young man. Any handsome young man. And you, let's go ahead and Jack and Jill. I see you doing stuff on the speaking circuit with them. You just with a lot of organizations. But what have Jack and Jill in Southwest Florida done for you in your speaking ability? And how did that help you in your interview to get that full scholarship to Morehouse College?
1: Well, before Jack and Jill, my dad always thought he was the best talker ever, which I'm pretty sure he thinks that today. But Jack and Jill helped me through oratorical contests and helped me to articulate my emotions and my feelings about certain topics in the best way. So I think that just taking in every workshop, every interaction I got with people, even if they were a janitor or the manager of a business who would go to some community services, you always treat everybody with respect. And knowing that, you can go a far way.
0: The future is here for a
2: ride. Honoree is not new to the red carpet. I know from the moment her mom gave birth, she knew a star was born. Tonight, she will be receiving the A Star Is Born Award. None other than award-winning gospel artist, Gayla James.
0: A star is born, baby. I like that color on you.

0: Then we're going to get right to it. I am so thrilled to be able to recognize you in your own community for the great work you do as a singer. A Star Is Born, people. The 2025 Person of the Year Award goes to Gayla Jane. Your angelic gospel voice has uplifted our community for many years with your songs and albums. Now the nation knows what we have always known, that a singer, star, lives in our community. Recently, you received numerous awards, such as the Gospel Music Choice Award, the Black Rose Award, and the Academia Music Award. However, what is most impressive about you is your loving and humble spirit have remained the same. God has got you, and we are proud of you. Congratulations.
1: Thank you.
0: On the 85th Person of the Year Award.
1: Thank you.
0: Now, Gayla, I've known you for a long time.
1: Yes.
0: And you and that music is just amazing.
1: Thank you.
0: Did you ever think when you first started off as a child singing in the church that it would come to this, where you've even been on the Bobby Jones Gospel TV show or BET?
1: I had no idea, first of all, I could go and sing. My grandmother had put that microphone in my hand at the age of 3. And I've been singing ever since, but I knew that she saw the vision in me. And I didn't see it, but I thank God that she saw that vision and that talent that I had.
0: How can people get your music?
1: They get my music on www.gaylajanes, Apple Music, Spotify, get our Pandora again, and watch my videos on YouTube. So I'm on all digital and social media sites.
0: Born and raised in Dunbar.
1: Yes.
0: And now a national figure. Congratulations.
1: Thank you. Thank you.
0: I would be remiss if I didn't have you do a little acapella. Shed, Five Beta. Don't get a little acapella from A Star Is Born, talent. I know you ain't putting on the spot. Get a little acapella. That's, I think you're doing that Southern Soul Gospel.
1: Yes.
0: Take it away.
1: Now, this song is from my Heart and Soul album. Pray for me, don't talk about me. Getting on the phone, talking all night long. Talk about

0: quick. I know you know the music. Hey, she's right here in our canoe. Right here. I know you got weddings. You got all types of receptions coming up. All types of Christmas events and things. Holler at her. Have her come and perform at your events. Right?
1: Yes, yes.
0: Support our community. Shout out. Gayla Jane, make your way over there to see y'all.
2: 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Until next time, remember, Miami has the oranges, but Fort Myers got the juice. I'm Lee Pitts. 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
4: Why would you bully me?
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2: Miami has the oranges, but Fort Myers got the juice. 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

Supervisor of Elections, Jenna Persons Mollica. As we continue our countdown to the primary, I wanted to share some information about early voting. 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If you're in the Dunbar community, we have exciting news for you. We returned early voting back to a site that you're very familiar with, the Dr. Kerry Robinson Center, where I am today. I want to thank the Fort Myers Housing Authority and the City of Fort Myers for working with us to bring this early voting site and polling location back to the Dunbar community. As always, my office is here to serve you.

Matthew 6:33. But seek ye first the kingdom of God and his righteousness, and all these things shall be added unto you.